There are no nightingales in Berkeley Square now, just the sound of a toy boy with Helen of Troy. Enjoy, 'cause sometimes in the muddle of the wind-strewn morning, he'll be out on his ear without the price of a beer. And I stand looking like a cancelled booking of a holiday I meant to take, a big mistake. And Samuel Johnson has a lot to

dead, mate, you can't miss it. Dead late for all your appointments with the rest of your life. But back in suburbia, the only one who's heard of you, she cares, right? It's your wife. And there's all these boys with their baseball caps on back to front. The streets paved with gold for these box fresh braves who go out to these raves. And you've heard all about them, but you daren't go. Ooh, no. How does it feel to go out for a meal? Now you're half vegetarian and one quarter green and three quarters faithful and quite bad at fractions, but your maze bright.

Bohemia. This is my home. It's like a pastiche of the final days of Rome. We spent whole evenings just grooving on the road.

musicians. 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They've all got Facebook, a YouTube and a cloud. It's all going brilliantly, they'll tell you, life's a beach. Except in daytime, that's when they have to teach. Oh, you bitch. Here come the shock troops.

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You can go round cheating people by some trickery or plan. You can tell lies on your neighbor and think no one will ever know, but just as sure

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But here's one thing that will happen. It's been tried and proved before. 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

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I have other people, just because you're having luck. Even double cross your best friend, and then try to pass the buck. But there's one thing that will happen, makes no difference where you go. Just before your final curtain, you got

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'Cause after March, the April showers, comes birds and bees and little flowers.

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Are you ready to work out? 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